Well, I apologise in advance for these cats here, going to sing this all the way through and spoil it for you, but don't worry.

Just a mic roll, ladies and gentlemen. Famous jazz pianist, the infamous jazz pianist, has graced himself with our presence this evening. And it's on record.

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1: I need your arms around me. I need to feel your touch.

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Well now, we call this the act of mating. But there are several other very important differences between human beings and animals that you should know about.

1956, Salzburg, January 27th, Wolfgang Amadeus is born. 1761, at the age of 5, Amadeus begins composing. 1773, he writes his first piano concerto. 1782, Wolfgang Amadeus.

0: 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Ram-a-lam-a, bam-a-lam-a, rock and roll is king.
1: Azar, adrenalina, empuje, delirio, nostalgia. 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Una receta completa.